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Stole your heart or something, like I'm up to something. You must be with girlfriends, gossiping. Chicks hate on Kobe cause he ain't with them. Feel me now, listen how.

that mama, she got it sticking in the cameraman. 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